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0: This is the greatest and best song in the world.
1: Tribute.
0: Long time ago, me and my brother Kyle here, we was hitchhiking down a long and lonesome road.
1: All of a sudden, there shined a shiny demon in the middle of the road.
0: And he said...

0: Äntligen låter mest. What's everyone up to out there? Sommaren låter bäst.
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0: Efter olika bandnamn och konstellationer i 70-talets början bildades bandet i Florida 1976.
1: So many different kinds of music were just sort of lumped in under this term rock.
0: Deras

0: 30 år sedan de bildades. 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Ett av tidernas bästa band.
1: Rockens historia. Dee Snider om hur Twisted Sister fick sitt namn.
2: Twisted Sister was a name given to us by an alcoholic. We got a guitar player, JJ, woke him up and said, JJ, I got the perfect name for the band. Michael, what we talk? Twisted Sister.
0: Rockklassiker finns överallt.
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1: We came from a real northern English working class background. You just know that you're either going to become a soccer player, a musician or a bank robber.
0: Efter ett namnbyte och experimenterande av olika sound

0: Album Hysteria.
1: We never wanted to be part of the cliche, you know, and we've always, in fairness, fell between two stools in reputation and in music.
0: I år är det

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1: I was 26 when I thought, oh my God. I remember walking down the street and a girl came up to Joe Perry and asked him for his autograph. And I laughed so hard, I went, really right now? 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

0: Efter att Larry Mullen 1976 haft audition i sitt egna kök bildades ett band som först fick namnet Feedback.
1: We grew out of the whole punk idea, which was anyone can be in a band, anyone can get together and write some songs and go out there and do it.
0: Medlemmarna som Mullen tagit in i den nystartade

0: svenska rocken är.
1: All these bands like doing their own thing, their own personalities, their own sound, you know, just their own songwriting. Things were a bit like just kind of fresher, more individual back then.
0: Det bästa från 70, 80 och 90-talen. Det här är Rockklassiker.

0: Efter olika bandnamn och konstellationer i 70-talets början bildades bandet i Florida 1976.
1: So many different kinds of music were just sort of lumped in under this term rock.
0: Deras

0: utvecklas.
1: What happened was there was a very long hiatus between the shows that happened in 79, 80 and 81 and when we started touring again, which was in September 2010. So I started to work on a new production sort of in October, November 2009. And when I started, in my mind, I thought I can only really do this if I reinvent the show to suit who I am now. I.e. the show back in 1979 was very much the product, as you say, of an angry, almost but not quite middle-aged man, you know, who'd been through problems with relationships and women, but there is some political content, but I was determined now to focus much more on the politics and much less on the personal narrative, which is what we did. And we spent many months, nearly 10 months, preparing all the visuals and the way the show would work.

0: De bildades i stålverkens Sheffield under namnet Atomic Mass.
1: We came from a real northern English working class background. You just know that you're either going to become a soccer player, a musician or a bank robber.
0: Efter ett namnbyte och experimenterande av olika sound

0: album, Hysteria.
1: We never wanted to be part of the cliche, you know, and we've always, in fairness, felt between two stools in reputation and in music.
0: Ora era fantastico.

0: annan och konstellationer i 70-talets början bildades bandet i Florida 1976.
1: So many different kinds of music were just sort of lumped in under this term rock.
0: Deras

0: It's been the music. It's such a beautiful language because it gets in your ears. You can't close your ears on.
1: Det bästa från 70, 80 och 90-talen.
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That was four guys who said, let's have a go, have a dream, and it came true beyond our wildest.

0: Efter att Larry Mullen 1976 haft audition i sitt egna kök bildades ett band som först fick namnet Feedback.
1: We grew out of the whole punk idea, which was anyone can be in a band, anyone can get together and write some songs and go out there and do it.
0: Medlemmarna som Mullen tagit in i det

0: bästa band.
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2: Hello Sweden, this is Slash.
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0: Pannan och Konstellationer i 70-talets början bildades bandet i Florida 1976.
1: So many different kinds of music were just sort of lumped in under this term rock.
0: Deras

0: Efter olika bandnamn och konstellationer i 70-talets början bildades bandet i Florida 1976.
1: So many different kinds of music were just sort of lumped in under this term rock.

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1: Hey, this is Joe Perry from Aerosmith.
2: Hey, this is Dexter from The Offspring.
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0: träffades i stålverkens Sheffield under namnet Otto McMass.
1: We came from a real northern English working class background. You just know that you're either going to become a soccer player, a musician or a bank robber.
0: Efter ett namnbyte och experimenterande av olika sound

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1: We never wanted to be part of the cliche, you know, and we've always, in fairness, fell between two stools in reputation and in music.

0: att Larry Mullen 1976 haft audition i sitt egna kök, bildades ett band som först fick namnet Feedback.
1: That's really the story of you too. We just decided that this is what we want to do.
0: Och i år firar de 50 år som band.

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That was four guys who said, let's have a go, we have a dream, and it came true beyond our wildest expectations.

0: Efter olika bandnamn och konstellationer i 70-talets början bildades bandet i Florida 1976.
1: So many different kinds of music were just sort of lumped in under this term rock.
0: Deras

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1: Hello Sweden, this is Slash.
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0: hustle here and a hustle there. New York City's the place where they said, hey babe, take a walk on the wild side.
1: Efter olika bandnamn och konstellationer i 70-talets början bildades bandet i Florida 1976.
2: So many different kinds of music were just sort of lumped in under this term rock.
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0: bästa band. 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
1: How many lead singers does it take to put in a light bulb? Just one. We hold the bulb and the world revolves around me.
0: Det bästa från 70, 80 och 90-talen.
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0: rockklassiker.
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0: I'd have loved to have been a musician full-time from day one, but it just never worked out that way. 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
1: Look at them yo-yos. 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

0: De bildades i stålverken Sheffield under namnet Atomic Mass.
1: We came from a real northern English working class background. You just know that you're either going to become a soccer player, a musician or a bank robber.
0: Efter ett namnbyte och experimenterande av olika sound fick de

0: Album, Hysteria.
1: We never wanted to be part of the cliche, you know, and we've always, in fairness, felt between two stools in reputation and in music.
0: I år är det

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0: Det bästa från 70, 80 och 90-talen. Det här är Rockklassiker.

0: Efter olika bandnamn och konstellationer i 70-talets början bildades bandet i Florida 1976.
1: So many different kinds of music were just sort of lumped in under this term rock.

0: 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You feel alright?
1: Den klassiska rocken är...
2: It's been the music. It's such a beautiful language because it gets in your ears. You can't close your ears on.
1: Det bästa från 70, 80 och 90-talen.
3: 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I'm Slash.